0: Comunicate con nosotros. WhatsApp 3476-210-555.
1: Yes! It is not that funny. That's not that funny.

Never thought that you was like this. I took the tag off and made you priceless. I just spent a half a meal on a chandelier. Now you trying to cut me off like a light switch. Trying to stay in our league. Saying that you need some time to breathe. Thinking that I'm sleeping.